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1: Good morning. U.S. forces have struck Iranian rocket launchers on the Strait of Hormuz, marking their first military action in a month. Later, Iranian state television showed what it said were ballistic missiles being fired by Iran at U.S. bases in Jordan in response. One person has died and about 15 people are missing or unaccounted for after a major flash flood at the Grand Canyon. The National Park Service said Sunday night that the body of a 46-year-old man was recovered near Crystal Rapids along the Colorado River. The flooding forced the evacuation of dozens of people and knocked out the Sol water pipeline, serving tourists and residents. Traffic changes are in place today as work continues around Central Square in Keene. Westbound traffic on West Street is being detoured via Gilba Avenue and School Street. Westbound traffic on Roxbury Street is detoured via Franklin and Beaver Streets, while northbound traffic on Washington Street is detoured via Court and Mechanic Streets. Legislation from New Hampshire Senator Maggie Hassan to help businesses provide child care benefits has advanced through the Senate Finance Committee. The bipartisan bill would create an IRS liaison to help employers use existing tax incentives for childcare. The VA's Brattleboro Outpatient Clinic is set to reopen after suffering extensive water damage from an ice dam this winter. The clinic has been closed for months while repairs were made, and in-person visits will resume Tuesday for veterans. Partly sunny, highs 77 to 80. In the MyKeeneNow News Center, I'm Kelsey Johnson.

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14: Good morning. U.S. forces have struck Iranian rocket launchers on the Strait of Hormuz, marking their first military action in a month. Later, Iranian state television showed what it said were ballistic missiles being fired by Iran at U.S. bases in Jordan in response. One person has died and about 15 people are missing or unaccounted for after a major flash flood at the Grand Canyon. The National Park Service said Sunday night that the body of a 46-year-old man was recovered near Crystal Rapids along the Colorado River. The flooding forced the evacuation of dozens of people and knocked out the Sol water pipeline, serving tourists and residents. Traffic changes are in place today as work continues around Central Square in Keene. Westbound traffic on West Street is being detoured via Gilba Avenue and School Street. Westbound traffic on Roxbury Street is detoured via Franklin and Beaver Streets, while northbound traffic on Washington Street is detoured via Court and Mechanic Streets. Legislation from New Hampshire Senator Maggie Hassan to help businesses provide child care benefits has advanced through the Senate Finance Committee. The bipartisan bill would create an IRS liaison to help employers use existing tax incentives for childcare. The VA's Brattleboro Outpatient Clinic is set to reopen after suffering extensive water damage from an ice dam this winter. The clinic has been closed for months while repairs were made, and in-person visits will resume Tuesday for veterans. Partly sunny, highs 77 to 80. 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
1: Good morning. The United Arab Emirates Air Force has intercepted an Iranian drone over its territorial waters. The Defense Ministry says the attack Monday

0: comes after the U.S. and Iran exchange fire on the weekend, the first action in a month. Ontario Premier Doug Ford has responded to President Trump's Lake America decree with a billboard declaring Lake Ontario now and always. Ford unveiled the sign near Grimsby, Ontario, wearing a Team Canada soccer jersey. Traffic changes are in place today as work continues around Central Square in Keene. Westbound traffic on West Street is being detoured via Gilbert Avenue and School Street. Westbound traffic on Roxbury Street is detoured via Franklin and Beaver Streets, while northbound traffic on Washington Street is detoured via Court and Mechanic Streets. Legislation from New Hampshire Senator Maggie Hassan to help businesses provide child care benefits has advanced through the Senate Finance Committee. The bipartisan bill would create an IRS liaison to help employers use existing tax incentives for childcare. The VA's Brattleboro Outpatient Clinic is set to reopen after suffering extensive water damage from an ice dam this winter. The clinic has been closed for months while repairs were made, and in-person visits will resume Tuesday for veterans. Partly sunny, highs 77 to 80. In the Mikey Now News Center, I'm Kelsey Johnson.
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9: Good morning. U.S. forces have struck Iranian rocket launchers on the Strait of Hormuz, marking their first military action in a month. Later, Iranian state television showed what it said were ballistic missiles being fired by Iran at U.S. bases in Jordan in response. One person has died and about 15 people are missing or unaccounted for after a major flash flood at the Grand Canyon. The National Park Service said Sunday night that the body of a 46-year-old man was recovered near Crystal Rapids along the Colorado River. The flooding forced the evacuation of dozens of people and knocked out the Sol water pipeline, serving tourists and residents. Traffic changes are in place today as work continues around Central Square in Keene. Westbound traffic on West Street is being detoured via Gilbert Avenue and School Street. Westbound traffic on Roxbury Street is detoured via Franklin and Beaver Streets, while northbound traffic on Washington Street is detoured via

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3: Good morning. The United Arab Emirates Air Force has intercepted an Iranian drone over its territorial waters. The Defense Ministry says the attack Monday comes after the U.S. and Iran exchanged fire on the weekend, the first action in a month. Ontario Premier Doug Ford has responded to President Trump's Lake America decree with a billboard declaring Lake Ontario now and always. Ford unveiled the sign near Grimsby, Ontario, wearing a Team Canada soccer jersey. Traffic changes are in place today as work continues around Central Square in Keene. Westbound traffic

0: Gone West Street is being detoured via Gilbert Avenue and School Street. Westbound traffic on Roxbury Street is detoured via Franklin and Beaver Streets, while northbound traffic on Washington Street is detoured via Court and Mechanic Streets. Legislation from New Hampshire Senator Maggie Hassan to help businesses provide child care benefits has advanced through the Senate Finance Committee. The bipartisan bill would create an IRS liaison to help employers use existing tax incentives for child care. The VA's Brattleboro Outpatient Clinic is set to reopen after suffering extensive water damage from an ice dam this winter. The clinic has been closed for months while repairs were made, and in-person visits will resume Tuesday for veterans. Partly sunny, highs 77 to 80. In the Mikey Now News Center, I'm Kelsey Johnson.
1: Here's your Monday Red Sox Minute presented by Samuel Adams. Trevor Story and Roman Anthony's return to the lineup was spoiled by great Yankee pitching. Austin Wells homered twice in a 9-run eighth inning. Ilio Ramos hit a 3-run homer in the fifth, and the Yankees widened their lead in the AL wildcard race. They clinched the season series against Boston with a 16-1 thumping on Sunday. Red Sox did win one of the four this weekend. Ranger Suarez allowed season highs of 6 runs and 9 hits in 5 1/3 innings. Monasterio gave up 5 runs. But Trevor Story and Roman Anthony both had 2 hits apiece in their return to the lineup. Put that behind them. Red Sox will be back in Boston hosting the Seattle Mariners. Peyton Tolley gets the ball tonight looking for his 9th win of the year. That is your Red Sox Minute, presented by Samuel Adams, the official beer of the Boston Red Sox.
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1: Hey, Keen, are you ready for a celebration fit for a queen? I'm Adam Tepfer, Keen Pride founder and board president.
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12: 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Thanks for fixing that, Jay. 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
1: Here is your Monday Red Sox Minute presented by Samuel Adams. Trevor Story and Roman Anthony's return to the lineup was spoiled by great Yankee pitching. Austin Wells homered twice in a 9-run eighth inning. Ilio Ramos hit a 3-run homer in the fifth, and the Yankees widened their lead in the AL wildcard race. They clinched the season series against Boston with a 16-1 thumping on Sunday. Red Sox did win one of the four this weekend. Ranger Suarez allowed season highs of 6 runs and 9 hits in 5 1/3 innings. Monasterio gave up 5 runs. But Trevor Story and Roman Anthony both had 2 hits apiece in their return to the lineup. Put that behind them. Red Sox will be back in Boston hosting the Seattle Mariners. Peyton Tolley gets the ball tonight looking for his 9th win of the year. That is your Red Sox Minute, presented by Samuel Adams, the official beer of the Boston Red Sox.
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